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QRS 80, a fall victim 2649, skip back, please. 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

Jefferson 10, be advised, Jefferson Box Hospital. 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

345D, nausea vomiting, 237 Cal Pass Road. 345D, nausea vomiting, 237 Cal Pass Road, King Godshaw Road and Kingsfield Drive, Franconia.

for 51A and police of 383 in accident injuries. Suspended and rude and 20 and rude. For 51A, police of 383. Vehicle rescue. Suspended and rude, 20 and rude, upper Dublin.

Susquehanna Road, Twining Road, Box 4137. Station 88, vehicle rescued on Susquehanna Road and Twining Road. Box 4137, number double.

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0: 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They have one patient stuck in the driver's seat.
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0: 679 Pickertown Road, off of Gearbridge Drive. 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Engine 78, respond with medical 34. 3679 Pickertown Road, off of Gearbridge Drive. This is a squad with a cardiac arrest, 2058.
1: Parkway, AL 6 6 7 7 7 7 7 7 7 7 7 7 7 7 7 7 7 7 7 7 7 7 7 7 7 7 7 7 7 7 7 7 7 7 7 7 7 7 7 7 7 7 7 7 7 7 7 7 7 7 7 7 7 7 7 7 7 7 7 7 7 7 7 7 7 7 7 7 7 7 7 7 7 7 7 7 7 7 7 7 7 7 7 7 7 7 7 7 7 7 7 7 7 7 7 7 7 7 7 7 7 7 7 7 7 7 7 7 7 7 7 7 7 7 7 7 7 7 7 7 7 7 7 7 7 7 7 7 7 7 7 7 7 7 7 7 7 7 7 7 7 7 7 7 7 7 7 7 7 7 7 7 7 7 7 7 7 7 7 7 7 7 7 7 7 7 7 7 7 7 7 7 7 7 7 7 7 7 7 7 7 7 7 7 7

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0: 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Engine 46 is monitoring County Station 17 on box 1721. 11 Bridge Street off Station Court and Clientsport, Lambertville Station. 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
2: 58, Station 8 Station, accident with injuries. Area 14, Greenwood Avenue, between Limestone Pike and Longfellow Road, Winco, Chelmsford.

seen a fire alarm in the area, 623 Franklin Street, Bucks 538. 14, fire alarm, across from 623 Franklin Street to Jackson Street, the dead end, Bucks 538, Ramsdale.

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Medic 155, 97 on Mill Creek Road, off Route 13, Village of Pembroke, apartment 2224. 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
1: 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They were saying they're with contractors. They're waiting for somebody to come down and reset the alarm.
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3 for a suicide attempt. Area of Eastmoreland Avenue, North York Road. 384, a suicide attempt near East Moreland Avenue and North York Road, Hatboro.

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2: Rocks 2713 in the area North Main Street, East Temple Avenue. Rocks 2713 in the area North Main Street, East Temple Avenue, Fumes. Rocks 2713 in the area North Main Street, East Temple Avenue, Fumes, 2152.

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Fox 1053, 5724 Mitchell Road off Liberator Street, Larmstown. Fox 1053, 5724 Mitchell Road off Liberator Street, Larmstown, 2206.

25, 14, 46, Gibson Road. Medic 185, 1446 Gibson Road, off Taft Avenue, top of the ridge, see Charlie 41, then Salem Township, our sort of struck. Medic 185, 1446 Gibson Road, off Taft Avenue, top of the ridge, see Charlie 41, then Salem Township, our sort of struck, 22 and 9.

5, second ambulance. 26, telekinetic 20. Dude, for 16, he's done Woodhaven West of Bristol Place.

5, second ambulance 26, set off the medic 20 to cover, Theta Crew 16, eastbound Woody River to westbound Lake. Detail attached, accident. 25, second ambulance 26, set off the medic 20 to cover, Theta Crew 16, eastbound Woody River Road, west of Bristol Pike, Bentail Township, an accident, 2213.

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14558 for someplace. Bridgetown Pike near Langhorne Avenue in the area of the roundabout. Lower south of the township in accident. Squall 114. 558 Bridgetown Pike off Langhorne Avenue in the area of the roundabout. Lower south of the township in accident. 2232.

0: 41. Canteen assistant, workstation 66. 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Oak Forest Apartments, 2271 Hampton Boulevard. 41, canteen assistant, workstation 66. On a building. The Oak Forest Apartments, 2271 Hampton Boulevard. Off of Reservoir Road, Muhlenberg Township, Berks County.
1: I want the 12083 West Rock Road off 3 Mile Run Road, East Rock Hill Township, Caesars. I want the 12083 West Rock Road off 3 Mile Run Road, East Rock Hill Township, Caesars, 2235. Perry Winkle Avenue, Middletown Township, Transport 2236.

384, arrest for emergency, 350 North York Road. 384, arrest for emergency, the Wind Fair House Apartments, apartment T-Delta 10. 350 North York Road, Hatboro.

76, 16 on South Street. York Road, cleared at the Warwick from 112 Warwick Town Sprint Transport. It's 176. 600 off South Rail, York Road, cleared at the Warwick from 112. Warwick Township Sprint Transport, 2338.

44, 56, 308, accident injuries, mile marker 331.4, westbound on the turnpike. 44, 56, 308, accident injuries, mile post 331.4, westbound on the turnpike, between the Flint Hill Road Gate, Isabella Street Gate, Plymouth.

0: Rescue 4405.
1: Rescue 44, okay. We had 2 vehicle accident, Turnpike is out there. 29-year-old female, abdominal injuries.
2: Squawk, D6 in a row.
1: Squawk, 56, okay.
0: Ladder 56 of 5.
1: Okay, ladder 56.
3: Deputy 56, 3 for 5. Reach your circuit.
1: Okay, Deputy 56, sir.
0: G44, sir.
1: G44, okay, 2 vehicle accident. Turnpike's out there requesting EMS, 29-year-old female, abdominal injuries.

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1: Okay.
0: Copy the turnpike. Just slow it down. There's water kind of all over the high speed lane here.
1: On hold everywhere.
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0: Yeah, just block all the lanes at Isabella Street for right now.
1: 5-4, copy.

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1: 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We'll be good with engine 44-1 and rescue 44. 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

351A, an unconscious subject, 8833 Staten Avenue. 351A, an unconscious subject, Chestnut Hill Lodge Health and Rehab, Room Echo 105. 8833 Staten Avenue, Springfield.

0: Cincinnati 41, fire toward 18 I West Shore. Fox 9041, fire toward 18I West Shore off Jack Lafferty Boulevard, Lafferty Chevrolet, Brush. Fox 9041, fire toward 18I West Shore off Jack Lafferty Boulevard, Lafferty Chevrolet, Brush, 2254.
1: Throwaway C, this is the police with a blood draw at the Lower Frederick Police Station. 53 Springmount Road, Lower Frederick.

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1: At 186, 4055, Shiro. Road, off Lincoln Highway, the Red Earth Inn in the lobby, Bentonville Township, Chesapeake, Medic 186. 4055 Street, off Lincoln Highway, the Red Earth Inn in the lobby, Bentonville Township, Chesapeake, 20 drunk.

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0: Copy.
1: Bumper line.
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0: 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Rescue officer.
1: Okay. Fire alarm, the Linfest Pavilion at Abington Hospital. 1200 Old York Road, St. Horace Avenue and Woodland Road, 129 D3 Abington.

44. We're clear of the crash eastbound or westbound. I'll let you know back on our first available. 2-8, 244.

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Box 1152, the fire support on Brighton Avenue near Central Avenue. 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Box 1152, the fire support on Brighton Avenue near Central Avenue. 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

63, 51 Ank over 318, weakness. 63, 10, Barling Hammered. 351A, cover 318, weakness. 6310, Arlingham Road, between Bethlehem Pike and Meadow Street, White Marsh.

345A, a subject in pain, 651 Montgomery Glen Drive. 345A, subject in pain, Hudson Estates Gracious Retirement Living, room 115. 651 Montgomery Glen Drive, Montgomery.

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115, medic 114, QRS 73, 1400 Old Jordan Road, off Middle Holland Road, Holland Village Manor, 2216, North Hampton Township, cardiac arrest. Medic 115, medic 114, QRS 73, 1400 Old Jordan Road, off Middle Holland Road, Holland Village Manor, 2216, North Hampton Township, cardiac arrest, 0007.

113, 1160 Struve. Night 113, 1160 Stewart Road, near Marigold Avenue, the province, room 32, upper south of the township, following to Night 113, 1160 Stewart Road, Marigold Avenue, the province, room 32, upper south of the township, following to 0009.

356, QRS 56, cardiac emergency, 350, Guthrie Road. 356, QRS 56, a cardiac emergency, Rebel Senior Living. 350, Guthrie Road, Upper Marion.

56 A, Carver 56, 356, Night Beam. 751, Vandenberg Road. 356 A, Carver 56, 356, Night Beam. Lobby of the 1000 building, Park Square Apartments. 751, Vandenberg Road, Upper Marion.

at 139 116 Melvin Avenue, off Williams Court, Marsh LeBurn accident. At 139 116 Melvin Avenue, off Williams Court, Marsh LeBurn accident, 0012.

308, cover the A, subject in pain, 1705 Locust Street. 308, cover the A, subject in pain, Rittenhouse Apartments, apartment 315, 1705 Locust Street, Norristown.

That one be 47625, New Falls Road. That one be 47625, New Falls Road at the Wawa, Bristol Township, on assault. That one be 47625, New Falls Road at the Wawa, Bristol Township, on assault. Squad explosive activity 0056.

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0: 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Box 422, engine 65, engine 88, engine 9. Quint 6, ladder 1, rescue 16. Fire support at 4055 Street, off Lincoln Highway at the Red River Bend, 274 building, company switched off on the south end, 0026.
1: 5, engine 88, engine 9. Rescue 16, Quint 6, ladder 1. 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
0: Medic 159, 31 Dublin Rod, Oldfield Town Pike, Hilltown Township, fall victim. Medic 159, 31 Dublin Rod, Oldfield Town Pike, Town Township, fall victim, 0027.

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Incoming spinal box, 422 at the Red Griffin, subject at 65, I'll come in as a recall.

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Off Fairview Avenue, Lower South Attachment River, 114. 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

0: County Cheeseburgers responding to both calls.
1: Okay, Chief 33. PJ Willihan, the alarm was set off by steam cleaning. And we got a call from the alarm company for the ice locker's tension area that was put into an old PC from noon today for a Bluebell place. But now the notes are being put into PJ Willihan, so I'm trying to confirm if the alarm company was calling in for which call.
0: Okay, no problem. Both in the same area.

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1: I now confirmed. The alarm company was calling in for PJ Willihan's. It was added to the wrong call. There's no fire alarm at Bluebell Place. Do you want that recalled?
0: Yes, please.

0: Cammy from Chief 33.
1: Chief 33.
0: Confirm, set off by cleaners, steam cleaning. They're going to be out here. We're going to do officers only until 3:30 a.m. and you make 33 units available.
1: Chief 33, okay. Sorry for the confusion.
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behind 413 North Delmar Avenue. Med 139. 413 North Delmar Avenue, please Franklin Street, Marsville Borough, Hackensack. Med 139. 413 North Delmar Avenue, please Franklin Street, Marsville Borough, Hackensack, 142.

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Medic 108, 112, North Helicon Avenue, Erie Avenue, Quakertown, Borough, whatever it is. 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

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Engine 69, Tanker 59, Tanker 51, Tanker 79, 329, this is Chester 64 on the building, Coventry Garden Apartments, apartment 307. 53 East Irver Street to South Hanover Street, Cemetery Road, North Coventry, Chester County.

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0: 1955, 432 Maple Avenue. Box 1955, 432 Maple Avenue of Cottage Street, Harville, Doylestown, Lawrenceton. Box 1955, 432 Maple Avenue of Cottage Street, Harville, Doylestown, Lawrenceton, 328.
1: Box 1955, 432 Maple Avenue of Cottage Street, Harville, Doylestown, Lawrenceton.

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Station 14, engine 12, fire alarm, North Bend Business Park, 1000 North Canada Avenue, to West 9th Street, the dead end, box 534, Lansdale.

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Multi 435 Edelson Road off Inwood Road, Bristol Township, Cedars. 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

114, 304 West Bristol Road, near Chinkleman Road, lower south attached overdose. Medic 114, 304 West Bristol Road, near Chinkleman Road, lower south attached overdose, 353.

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Met 151 6 Funaby Drive off Clymer Avenue, West Rock Hill Township, fall victim. Met 151 6 Funaby Drive off Clymer Avenue, West Rock Hill Township, fall victim, 4 o'clock.

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345D, respiratory emergency, 109 Central Avenue. 345D, a respiratory emergency, apartment 3, 109 Central Avenue, between Railroad Avenue and the alley, Saturday.

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0: 322A. London emergency 7 Culp Road. 322A. London emergency number 7 Culp Road between South Park Avenue and West Orchard Lane, Lower Providence.
1: Okay, Lieutenant 28's en route.
2: Lieutenant 28 again. I'm coming to get TV room smoke. While they were still on the line, they received a cancellation signal, nothing further.
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0: County, 228 respond.
1: Chief 28 again. I'm coming to give TV room smoke. While they're still on the line, they got a cancellation signal, nothing further.
0: Okay, you posted.

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0: 311, Sunnytown Pike, between Moorwood Road and Shelley Road, Upper Southford.

2552 Bowman Avenue. 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

356, this place will blood draw the Upper Marion Police Station, 175 West Valley Forge Route. 356, this place will blood draw the Upper Marion Police Station, 175 West Valley Forge Road, Upper Marion.

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Station 26, fire alarm. Giant Food Store, 70 East Wynwood Road. Team Penn Road and Williams Road, Wynwood, Lower Marion.

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0: 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They said the key holder's not responding, but there should be employees on location.
1: Received.

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0: Okay.

County Elm Pass Road near Easton Road, Sunday home. Spot 129, 1290 Elm Pass Road between Turk Road and South Easton Road, Grundy Hall, Unit 204, Littleton Township, Sullivan. Spot 129, 1290 Elm Pass Road between Turk Road and South Easton Road, Grundy Hall, Unit 204, Littleton Township, Fall Victim, 647.

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0: Got it.
1: They have a burst pipe in one of the aisles in the store. They have maintenance and plumbers on the way. There's no other issues.
0: Yeah, okay, I'm around on the other side. I just talked to somebody. And you got contractors in here working on the Bed Bath & Beyond. I'm coming around.

0: 25-04. 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
1: Okay.
2: Chief 26 to County, this is a burst sprinkler pipe. 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
0: 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I'll get back to fire house.
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0: 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I'll pass you with him.
1: Okay.
2: 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Squad 174, 365 Newtown Road between Polo Drive and Ann Lane, the Foxhorn Apartment, Z Delta 2, Warminster Township, patient assist. Squad 174. 365 Newtown Road between Tall Oaks Drive and Ann Lane, the Foxhorn Apartment, D Delta 2, Warminster Township, patient assist, 631.

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2: 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I tell him, township and unknown type, 640.

95, fire alarm. 332 South York Road, box 3711. 95, fire alarm. Amy's Pizzeria, 332 South York Road, between East Lehman Avenue and Fulmer Avenue, box 3711, Hatboro.

Squad 108 and Rescue 56, Engine 57. Allentown Road and Grant Road, Milford Township, an accident. Squad 108, Engine Rescue 56, Engine 57. Allentown Road and Grant Road, Milford Township, an accident, 647. Squad 108.

0: from County. From Hatboro Police. 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

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Station 87, Lehigh County, Station 4. Lehigh County, Station 13, fire, please respond. The Allentown Road and Grand Road, Milford Township, traffic control, had an accident. The All Station 87, Lehigh County, Station 4. Lehigh County, Station 13, fire, police respond. Allentown Road and Grant Road, Milford Township. Traffic control with an accident. 657.

contact 185 483 Mill Road between Interstate 95 and Harrison Avenue, Bentonville Township, a cardiac. Medic 185 483 Mill Road between Interstate 95 and Harrison Avenue, Bentonville Township, a cardiac, 0700 hours.

Route 154, the 7900 block of Radcliffe Street between Christine Avenue and Mill Lane in the area of Sylvie Concrete, Bristol Township, an accident. Route 154, the 7900 block of Radcliffe Street between Christine Avenue and Mill Lane in the area of Sylvie Concrete, Bristol Township, an accident, 704.

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5844, a vehicle fire, mile marker 333.8, a Pennsylvania Turnpike westbound, box 45. 8844, a vehicle fire, mile marker 333.8, a Pennsylvania Turnpike westbound, in the ramp from I-476 southbound to I-276 westbound, and the ramp from I-276 westbound to I-476, box 45, Plymouth, operate fire region 5.

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2: 329B, this is Chester McKee, 4, the accident with injuries, multiple patients, Ridge, Rude, and Poptown Pike. 329B, this is Chester 84, on the accident with injuries, multiple patients, Ridge, Rude, and Poptown Pike. South Coventry Township, Chester County.

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2: Chief 88, sir. Chief driver.
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3: Chief 44 states it. Don't make a sir. Chief 88. I don't see anything. It looks like it's probably disabled.
4: 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We'll call our unit to their access point. 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

0: Long Box 9195. 5408 Centennial Street. Long Box 9195. 5408 Centennial Station, across the street of Street Road, the alarm system. Local Box 9195, 5408 Centennial Station, across the street of Street Road, the alarm system in 732. 408
1: Centennial Station, off Street Road, the alarm system.

0: 14 and 62. Reduce and hold for Deputy 14.
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0: 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Everglades.
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Squad 145, QRS 45. 237 Canterbury Court between Commonwealth Drive and Union Street, Newtown Township. 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

Squad 113, 100 Carroll's Avenue between Bristol Road and Fort Wilkes Court, Northampton Township, and emergency transportation. Squad 113, 100 Knowles Avenue between Gordon Wilbur Court and Bristol Road, Northampton Township, and emergency transportation, 746.

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at 345B Medic Assist, pedestrian struck, Welsh Road and Squirrel Lane. 345, 345B Medic Assist, a pedestrian struck, Welsh Road and Squirrel Lane, Hatfield Township.

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2: Chester Station 63 on the accident with injuries, Mennonite Church Road and Schuylkill Road. Rescue 98 with Chester Station 63 on the accident with injuries, Mennonite Church Road and Schuylkill Road, East Henson Township, Chester County.

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1: 9 City Medical on 741. 360 Florence Avenue between Ann Lane and Hardeman. 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SWAT 174, second ambulance, attention medic 1741. 360 Florence Avenue between Ann Lane and Hardeman Lane. 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

383 seizures, 442 Hamel Avenue. 383 seizures, 442 Hamel Avenue, between Spruce Avenue and Jenkintown Road, Abington.

Station 28, a fire alarm at the Kenwood Club, 332 Trevor Lane. 28, a fire alarm at the Kenwood Club, 332 Trevor Lane, off Landrillo Road, Bellingham and Lower Merion.

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Squad 185, 1467 Cambridge Place off Hollandale Drive, Bensalem Township, Emergency Transportation. 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
1: B cover 313, general weakness, 510 Old Gulf Road between Vermar Avenue and Clarendon Road, Penn Valley, Lower Main.
0: 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Medic 145, QRS 45, 54 Concord Way between Hartford Lane and Greenbrier Lane, Newtown Township and Emergency Transportation at 824.

Medic 154, 70, King Apple Lane, off of Kenwood Drive, North. Medic 154, 78 King Apple Lane, between Kenwood Drive North and South, Bristol Township Maternity. Medic 154, 78 King Apple Lane, between Kenwood Drive North and Kenwood Drive South, Bristol Township Maternity, at 825.

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Philco 108A, cover 313, heat exhaustion, 711, 1401 City Avenue. In Haverford Road, North 76th Street, over to Lower Merritt.

0: Lot 186, 3452 Astor Avenue between Trailwood Drive and Valley Road. Squad 186, 3452 Astor Avenue between Trailwood Drive and Valley Road, Bensalem Township, an emergency transportation. Squad 186, 3452 Astor Avenue between Trailwood Drive and Valley Road, Bensalem Township, an emergency transportation, 831.
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Building Investigations, Kelly Apartments, 10 Union Avenue. 28, Building Investigation, Apartment 313 at the Kelly Apartments, 10 Union Avenue, Alec Hamadour, Maine.

Four subject in pain, apartment 607 at the Garner House Apartments, 50 South Penn Street. 384 subject in pain, apartment 607 at the Garner House Apartments, 50 South Penn Street, Hapra.

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0: Do that.
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1: From police, they're now advising that the fire company can resume. They still want the fire marshal to continue in.
0: Received. Is there a fire marshal that already signed on?
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0: 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Do you guys want us to continue in, or are you just taking over?
1: He called in originally. I'm not sure if he's actually on the radio.
0: Copy that. We're just going to proceed in precaution, and then once at FM 34-3 gets off the scene, you can release us. 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

0: 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One story strip, I got nothing showing from the exterior side. Op 6 on arrival, I'll have the command. Captain 61, can you do a 360 for me?
1: Got it, squad 61, route 6.
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0: Captain to the deputy. 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
4: Copy that. Squad, go ahead and take side A.
3: Apartment 301 at the Moreland Towers, 36 East Moreland Avenue. 381, cover 384, a respiratory emergency. Apartment 301 at the Moreland Towers, 36 East Moreland Avenue, in South York Road and North 10th Street, in Hatboro.
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2: 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Spoke to a emergency contact, Delilah, advising there's a leak and smoke. Unknown where the leak is. We're upgrading this to a building.
0: Copy that.
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1: Heavy 61 from County.
2: It's fine.
1: Okay. We got a call that this is, there's going to be a leak and smoke. We're not sure where the leak is. It was called in by the alarm company. The information's from a Delilah who's on location.
2: Yeah, got it.
1: Okay, and we're going to upgrade this to a building.

0: W61 from County.
1: Hey, County.
0: Just confirming, do you want the upgrade?
1: Yeah, it's affirmative.
0: W61, okay.
2: Captain 61 in command.
1: Captain 61, okay.
2: It's going to be on side C in the compressor room. Squad crew is working on securing the compressor now. Very, very light smoke. It's just in the compressor.
1: Message received. 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

0: 61 Arita, dispatch squad 27, squad 33, squad 44, tower 53, Quint 55, writ 62, 308, a building, grocery outlet, bargain market, 2917 Swede Road, box 487. 61 Arita, dispatch squad 27, squad 33, squad 44, tower 53, Quint 55, writ 62, 308, a building, grocery outlet, bargain market, 2917 Swede Road, between West Germantown Pike and Hilltop Avenue, box 487, east north. Operator 5, Racer 6.
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4: G44, okay. Squad 33, okay.
5: Captain, I'm coming in.
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5: Boss 2744, you good with that?
6: 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We're good.
5: 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Squad 27, officer from command.
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382 cover 381, a respiratory emergency, 1538 Elkins Avenue. 382 cover 381, a respiratory emergency, 1538 Elkins Avenue, between Davidson Road and Crater Road, Abington.

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1: 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Pineville Road and Brownsburg Road West, Upper Mayfield Township, a fall victim. Squad 172, cover squad 135. Pineville Road and Brownsburg Road West, Upper Mayfield Township, a fall victim at 922. Squads will operate on EMS door.

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0: 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Station 59, fire alarm, Lower Potsgrove Elementary School, 1329 Bucherit Road, between Sunrise Lane and Gresh Drive, Box 8859, Lower Potsgrove.
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160 ambulance with lifting at non-emergency speed, 1538 Elkins Avenue, box 29D Delta 2. 160 ambulance with lifting at non-emergency speed, 1538 Elkins Avenue, between Davidson Road and Crater Road, box 28, 29D Delta 2, Abington.

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2: Solid 25, 4th Ambulance, Squad 129 to cover. 2425 Lower State Road near Wisteria Lane at Lakeview Pine Road.

Squad 125, second ambulance, squad 129 to cover. 2425 Lower State Road near Wisteria Lane, Lake Dupine Run, unit 219, Doylestown Township, a fall victim. Squad 125, fourth ambulance, squad 129 to cover. 2425 Lower State Road near Wisteria Lane, Lake Dupine Run, unit 219, Doylestown Township, a fall victim, 939.

0: will be entering the track through 9.
1: Bethlehem Pike, Hatfield Township.

Paddock 115, QRS 3. 65, due 10 Richboro Road between Titus Stewart and Virgil Avenue. Broke down Northampton and G Gold 14. Northampton Township of Fulvington. Paddock 115, QRS 3. 65, due 10 Richboro Road near Titus Stewart. Broke down Northampton and G Gold 14. Northampton Township of Fulvington. 941.

Squad 108, 2450 Gulf Rise Highway near Mill Hill Road at Life Quest Nursing Home. Squad 108, 2450 Gulf Rise Highway, Crushy to Life Quest Drive, Life Quest Nursing Home, Unit X Sierra 15, Milford Township and Emergency Transportation. Squad 108, 2450, John Price Highway, pursuit of Life Quest Drive, Life Quest Nursing Home, Unit S Sierra 15, Milford Township, Emergency Transportation, 946.

376A in Herbertus, Sheets 454 Westridge Pike. 376A in Herbertus at Sheets 454 Westridge Pike, North Lewis Road and West Arcadia Drive, Limerick.

0: 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Texan Medic 108, 1074 Arbor Lane between Heron Court, Morgan Drive. 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Attention Medic 108, 1074 Arbor Lane between Morgan Drive and Heron Court. 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

a fire alarm at 1555 Turwood Road, box 3513. 35, a fire alarm at 1555 Turwood Road, between Paper Mill Road and Lundy Lane, box 3513, Upper Moreland.

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1: Quint 35, okay. Is there 19th third basement smoke, second basement smoke, and basement heat

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Flight 113, 130 Forest Avenue, off of Windsor Avenue, Upper Southampton Township, patient assistance, my assistance.

0: Skyline 14, Bridgetown Flight, and Boston Flight. Squad 114, Bridgetown Pike, Bustleton Pike, Lower Southampton Township, an accident. Squad 114, Bridgetown Pike, Bustleton Pike, Lower Southampton Township, an accident, 951.
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5212. That's an engine 50, Quinn 51. 646 First Street between Plum Street and Headley Street, the alarm system. McGlock 5212, attention engine 50, Quinn 51. 646 First Street between Plum Street and Headley Street, the alarm system 952.

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313 is subject to maintain room. You had 209 at the residence of Balakim at 251 Rock Hill Road. 313 is subject to maintain. You had 209 at the residence of Balakim at 251 Rock Hill Road, Balakim and Lower Main.

0: and I need a car available at the G1 gate. Does anybody near G1 have access to their vehicle there?
1: Hey again, I can.
0: Can you go to the front gate, meet with Catrone? There is a bag that a attendee left at security that has a firearm in it, and we need to secure it.
1: Okay. I'm going to be blocked by all the graduates, though.
2: 5165. We can put it in K1's north.
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Squad 108, third ambulance, squad 151 to cover. 1446 West Broad Street between Southwestern Boulevard and Allen Lane at the Econo Lodge, unit 112. Quakertown Borough, a psychiatric emergency. Squad 108, third ambulance, squad 151 to cover. 1446 West Broad Street between Southwestern Boulevard and Allen Lane, the Econo Lodge, unit 112. Quakertown Borough, a psychiatric

Lugavox 1935, with 72 throws between Route 202 and Farm Lane at the Hammerstein Museum, New Armstrong. Lugavox 1935, with 70 East Road between Farm Lane and Route 202 at the Hammerstein Museum. The alarm system, 10-01. Lugavox 1935, with 70 East Road between Farm Lane and Route 202 at the Hammerstein Museum. The alarm system.

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1: Squad 129, second ambulance, head to medical 129. 1100 Folly Road between Bristol Road and Pickertown Road, CV South High School. Squad 129, second ambulance, head to medical 129. 1100 Folly Road between Bristol Road and Pickertown Road, CV South High School, the nurse's office. Morrison Cash at the last station. Squad 129, second ambulance, attention medic 129. 1100 Folly Road between Bristol Road and Pickertown Road, CBC High School, in the nurse's office. Warrington Tad, the laceration. Attention.

Follow 58-2nd Ambulance, sent to Medical on 68-1. 1970 Veterans Highway between New Falls Road and Oakland Avenue. The Racket Club Apartment. Squad 168-2nd Ambulance, attention medical on 68-1. 1970 Veterans Highway between Oakland Avenue and New Falls Road. The Racket Club Apartment, G-Golf 7, Middletown Township, and emergency transportation. Squad 168, 1970 Veterans Highway between Oakland Avenue and New Falls Road at Racket Club Apartments, G-Golf 7, Middletown Township, and emergency transportation, if anything.

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Box 151, cover 345D, a head injury after a fall at Pepe Steaks, 144 North Main Street, Satterton.

McCutty 4, cardiac arrest, 36 Myrtle Street. 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

0: 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I have the zone car coming up to retrieve that property from you.
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1: 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Medic 100, 1480 Oxford Valley Road between Shady Grove Road and Collins Bank Court, Jarvey Rehab, Unit 136, Lower Makefield Township and unconscious, 1021.

0: 56 Officer Squad 56, 356A, QRS 56, a burn victim, Cooper's Creek Chemical Plant, 884 River Road, Box 56, 74. 56 Officers Squad 56, 356A, QRS 56, a burn victim, Cooper's Creek Chemical Plant, 884 River Road, between Sweetland Road and Front Street, Box 56, 74, Upper Marion.
1: Squad 56,
2: 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He'll be at the front gate.
1: Prisoners.
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2: County Line Road between Tree Rose Road and Peyton Street. Lower Southampton Township, abdominal pain. Medic 114, 212 County Line Road between Tree Rose Road and Peyton Street. Lower Southampton Township, abdominal pain. 1025.

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I may head into your third fall. 115 Eisenhower Lane. 352A, cover 345A, head into Ripper Fall. 115 Eisenhower Lane. Between Lincoln Drive and East Kennedy Road, Montgomery.

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Attention, Medic 157, QRS-45. 444 Barclay Street between Dunham Lane and Whitman Drive.

0: Problem 45, second ambulance, attention medic 167, QRS 45. 444 Barclay Street between Dunham Lane and Whitman Drive, Unit B Bravo. Correction, B Bravo 3. Midtown Borough, let's think of me. 1245 second ambulance, attention medic 167, QRS 45. 444 Barclay Street between Dunham Lane and Whitman Drive, Unit B Bravo 3. Newtown Borough, 8 syncope, 1034.
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356A, cover 356, 356-100, here's 56, dizziness. Unit 203, Cedar Run Corporate Center, 901 East 8th Avenue. 356A, cover 356, 356-100, here's 56, dizziness. Unit 203, Cedar Run Corporate Center, 901 East 8th Avenue, off Moore Road, Upper Marion.

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1: 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If you do get another one, just disregard it in the next 10, 15 minutes.
0: 35, okay.

13 3 is handling the CVA. Apartment 233 Waverly Heights Apartments, 1400 Waverly Road. 313 3 is covering 313A on the CVA. Apartment 233 Waverly Heights Apartments, 1400 Waverly Road. Gladwin, Laura Marion. 318, disregard the call.

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Your timeout 10:46.

0: Corona aquí también.
1: Medical 125, 313 West State Street, across the Lafayette Street and Memorial Drive, Lenape Middle School. Medical 125, 313 West State Street, across the Lafayette Street and Memorial Drive, Lafayette Middle School, Doylestown Borough, seizures. Medical 125, 313 West State Street, across the Lafayette Street and Memorial Drive, Lenape Middle School, Doylestown Borough, seizures. Your time out 10:47.

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369 QRS 71, Alter Mental Status, 3216 Hillegas Road. 369 QRS 71, Alter Mental Status, 3216 Hillegas Road, between Fennel Road and Rittenhouse Drive. Upper head, over.

0: 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There's another one by G10 Gate. CMS is with him.
1: Receive, that just came through.

0: 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It's going to be parking outside of G9.
1: In what area are we going to be locating C-100?
0: The old C-100, now used by VMSC, is going to be parked behind the visitor stand at G9 for walking heat-related human relief. It's going to be outside of G9.
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0: 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Station 98, Chester Ladder 65, Chester Squad 63, a fire alarm, Tom's Bar and Grill, 772 Walnut Street, South 7th Avenue and South Lewis Road, Box 8698, Royersford.
1: Capitol Boulevard, Crossroads, Hood Boulevard, in front of Gardens Unit 421. There's some access to medical line. Spot 154, 430 Capitol Boulevard, pressure to Hood Boulevard, in front of Gardens Unit 421. There's some access to medical alarm, 1054.
2: Basic say, respiratory emergency, 1707 Prince Court. 376A, a respiratory emergency, 1707 Prince Court, off of Knight Drive, Limerick.
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4: Received.

9134, 85 old Limestone Road between Ferry Road and Creek Road. Static 134, 85 old Limestone Road between Ferry Road and Creek Road. You've written pass at the fall victim. Static 134, 85 old Limestone Road between Ferry Road and Creek Road. You've written pass at the fall victim attendance.

0: Squad 154, second ambulance, attention medic 1541. There's 75 Indian Red Road, approaching this Indian Creek Way. Official township, respiratory distress at 1100 hours.
1: 16 is responding to cover 345B, thinkable episode, North Monco Technical Career Center, 1265 Sunnytown Pike, Carroll Road and Holly Drive, Tom Ensign, 336, disregard the call.

0: Man, staff here is trying to get some buses parked over at the tech school to offer cooling. We're waiting to hear back from SESA to see if they have anything available too.
1: Do we want to try to bring a couple of those walk-up tents we have at the police station in for extra cooling?
0: The shade might not be enough. It sounds like they need actual cooling, but I'll check.
1: 10-4, just thinking out loud. I know we got like two or three tents back in the evidence house.

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0: Just to clarify with EMS, they have another unit coming over to where Hagen's location is for a second subject.
1: Was that the G3, G4?
0: Yes.
2: Fire alarm. Schaefer and Sons, 420 Drew Court, Fox 5634. 56, a fire alarm. Sleepy Bravo, Schaefer and Sons, 420 Drew Court, East Church Road, Fox 5634, Upper Marion.

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2: 5-114, second ambulance, medic 116 to cover. 943, Weed Chief Lane between Meadow Road and Ridge Road. Lower Southampton Township, chest pain, 1107.
3: Cover 313, a head injury after a fall. Unit S Sierra 305 at the Oak Hill Terrace South. 60 and 37, Oakwood Drive. 313B, cover 313, a head injury after a fall. Unit S Sierra 305 at the Oak Hill Terrace South building, 60 and 37, Oakwood Drive, Ben Valley, Lower Merion.
2: Medic 176, 896, Clover Place between Alley C and Silver Street, Warwick Township, Syncope. Medic 176, 896, Clover Place between Alley C and Silver Street, Warwick Township, Syncope at 1108.
0: Christian said everything's okay.
4: Well, the storage strip, I got nothing showing. Op 6 on arrival, I'll have it come in.
0: Deputy 6-1, okay.
5: Got it, you can set the tie-in 6-1 on scene.
0: Battalion 6-1, okay.
1: Got it, squad 6-1, route 6.
0: Squad 6-1, okay. From you said you'll continue in, correct?
1: Correct.
0: Squad 56, okay.

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0: Received.
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3: 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You can recall this on maintenance is working on the system. I'll just hold officers in that time until 1500 hours that we're available.
2: W61 recall for W61.
1: That's medical 741. Number 80, Hidden Woods Lane, first year to West China Line Road.

174, second ambulance, medic 174, 1 to cover. Number 80, Hidden Woods Lane, Cross Street of West County Line Road, Warminster Township, possible expiration. 1274, second ambulance, attention medic 174, 1. Number 80, Hidden Woods Lane, Cross Street of West County Line Road, Warminster Township, possible expiration, 1134.

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2: Can I go on 72 or 46 Woodside Lane, between Barlow Ridge Road and Fieldstone West? Woodside Lane off Barlow Ridge Road, number 9 Kill Cash, Vanilla, transportation. Medic 172, 46 Woodside Lane, first unit of Barlow Ridge Road, upper Lakefield Township, Vanilla, transportation, 1114.

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0: 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I got a person passed out. Semi-conscious.
1: There was interference. Which gate?
0: G3.
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0: 318, a fall victim, 4062 First Avenue. 318, a fall victim, 4062 First Avenue, of Robin Lane, White Marsh.
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2: 440 School Lane, between Coleman Street and Belvoir Road, box 4410, Plymouth.

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2: Squawk 105, 3046 Knights Road near Street Road and Tucker Road at the IC Laser Eye Center on the second floor until Santa has a fall victim. Squawk 185, 3046 Knights Road between Street Road and Tucker Road, the IC Laser Eye Center, the second floor, until Santa has a fall victim, 1128.

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0: Station 35, ladder 100, 381, a gas leak inside, 319 Silver Avenue, box 3522. Station 35, ladder 100, 381, a gas leak inside, 319 Silver Avenue, between Division Avenue and Schoolhouse Lane, box 3522, Upper Moreland.
1: Caller's advising that the valve broke from the stovetop and they can't turn the gas off of the burner. Okay.

for Victor Payne, apartment 409 at the Benson House Condos, 930 West Montgomery Avenue. 313 is for Victor Payne, apartment 409 at the Benson House Condos, 930 West Montgomery Avenue, Bryn Mawr, Lower Merion.

0: 135 is on location.
1: Okay, 35, okay.
0: Got it, 244.
2: Just for the notes, the occupant was working on a vehicle inside an enclosed garage. We do have some readings of about 160, 200. We're in the process of ventilating and their vehicle shutdown.
1: Chief 44, okay.

0: Squad 100, second ambulance squad 139 to cover 1612 Yardley Common, across from South Main Street, Yardley Borough, patient assist. Squad 100, second ambulance squad 139 to cover 1612 Yardley Common, across from South Main Street, Yardley Borough, a patient assist. 1140.
1: Gas has been secured. You can hold it off.
2: You are just responding to Silver Avenue in Upper Moreland. 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

Squad 139, second ambulance, attention to Squad 155 from Jefferson Bucks Hospital to cover. Number 1 Hillcrest Avenue between North Pennsylvania Avenue and Stockholm Avenue, outside of the Marshall Tower.

0: Swat 139, second ambulance. Swat 155 from Jefferson Buck Hospital to cover. Number 1 Hillcrest Avenue between Stockham Avenue and North Pennsylvania Avenue. Outside of Morrisville Towers. 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Swat 139, second ambulance. Swat 155 from Jefferson Buck Hospital to cover. Number 1 Hillcrest Avenue between Stockham Avenue and North Pennsylvania Avenue. Outside of Morrisville Towers. 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KCI 570, dispatcher 745.
1: On visitor side, that's where these shuttle buses go.
2: Yeah.
1: 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Correction, Commander 44, if you want to go to the old C-100 that's outside of G-9 and do crowd control outside of that coaling bus, please, at the request of EMS.
3: I can't understand anything you're saying. 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
1: Requesting somebody go to G-9. To do crowd control outside of the cooling bus requested by EMS.
4: Jesco's going to walk down the G9. 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

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A head injury after a fall. 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

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The area of Langhorne Yardley Road and Floralvale Boulevard are Makefield Township an accident. 103rd Ambulance, Medic 167 to cover. Langhorne Yardley Road and the area of Floralvale Boulevard are Makefield Township an accident. 1150.

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2: 44, okay.
0: 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Going to be unit 201 for the BOS, emergency transportation.

0: Drive and Marigold Avenue with the Province Unit 201 up in Southampton Township Emergency Transportation. Squad 113, third ambulance, squad 319 to cover. 1160 Street Road between Morning Glory Drive and Marigold Avenue with the Province Unit 201. Upper Southampton Township Emergency Transportation, 1155.
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0: 358 altered mental status, 7949 Waltham Road. 358 altered mental status, 7949 Waltham Road, Ashbourne Road. Cheltenham Village, Cheltenham.
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1: So we have transport, non-medical, non-medical transport, G3. 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
2: Whatever you said after G3 was interfered with.

345, cover 345B, is subject to impaneing at 222 South 6th Street. 345, cover 345B, is subject to impaneing in a vehicle at 222 South 6th Street, off Church Street, North Wales.

0: Fire Command, they're going to be having golf carts coming around up front. We're starting to get a line of people that are going to need golf cart transportation in your car, either heat or elderly related.
1: Rissy, you said at G1?
0: Yeah, affirmative. I'm monitoring this as everything's coming out.

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Between East Athens Avenue and Drexel Road, Ardmore, Lower Merion.

Carlisle Station 36, Station 43, fire, please respond. About 212 in the area of California Road, about 212 in the area of the creek, Springfield Township. For traffic control at a disabled motor. Devil Station 36, Station 43, fire, please respond. Route 212 in the area of California Road, and Route 212 in the area of the creek. Springfield Township for traffic control to disabled motorists, 1201.

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1: What's your location?
0: G9, Golf Drive.
1: Received. 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
1: We're still trying to locate the patient at the concession on video. Are you out with them?
3: I've got nobody over concession over here by G1 at the front gate.
4: Kill right command. I'm right in front of concessions. I don't see anybody.
1: Can you check along the side of concessions?
4: Step 4.
5: We have it on the track.
1: On the track inside the fence?
3: Correct, right near the concessions inside the track. Subject alert conscious has asthma.
1: No, pass.
3: Pass. She's alert conscious.
1: Where's GPS? Is updated now.

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3: 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Number 10, Beverly Hills Drive, Cross Street of Allen South Road in North Hampton Township. A medical alarm, 1210. Squads will operate on EMS South.
0: Cover 381 CVA, 1523 Robinson Avenue. 383, cover 381 CVA, 1523 Robinson Avenue, between Glendale Avenue and Rothley Avenue, Abington.

0: 377, attention engine 7, engine 13, engine 244, ladder 31. Fires reported 57 Crestwood Road between Crown Road and Cobalt Ridge Drive north to dwelling. Tactical box 777, attention engine 7, engine 13, engine 244, ladder 31. Fires reported 57 Crestwood Road between Crown Road and Cobalt Ridge Drive north to dwelling. Companies will switch and operate on the east end. 12-11.
1: Over.
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0: 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Medic 186, 29 Freedom Lane between Liberty Drive and Digi Farm Lane, Bentown Township, emergency transportation, 12-12.

Mac 154, number 6 Quiet Road between Clay Road and Quincy Drive, Middletown Township, abdominal pain. Mac 154, number 6 Quiet Road between Clay Road and Quincy Drive, Middletown Township, abdominal pain at 1215.

Taxi Lock 777, 57 Crestwood Road, Deception, Dimension 77, Engine 244, recall. Somebody's operating on Taxi Lock 777, 57 Crestwood Road, Deception, Engine 77, Engine 244, recall.

second ambulance, attention medic 154. The 64 Gamewood Road between Gun Road and Golderick Drive for Polk Township respiratory distress. Bravo 54, second ambulance, attention medic 154. The 64 Gamewood Road between Gun Road and Golderick Drive for Polk Township respiratory distress. 12 aces.

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Photo for Department Bay Alpha 2, Rensselaer Township, and alcohol overdose. Squad 186 Second Ambulance Medic 187 to cover. 2555 Old Treebus Road between Windsor Drive and Lincoln Highway. Photo for Department Bay Alpha 2, Rensselaer Township, and alcohol overdose.

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1: Bristol Township, respiratory distress. BSU 168, engine 13, response, medical 1541. Number 64, Gamewood Road between Gun Road and Golden Ridge Drive, Bristol Township. Respiratory distress, 1222.
2: Valley Creek Road. 308, general weakness, 20 Valley Creek Road, between Cormar Road and Bell Road, Plymouth.

0: question. Is there anybody out on a bike near the path that goes alongside the school, poolside? We're getting a medical call there for heat-related.
1: Officer Command, I can head there. I'm close.
0: Received. EMS has also notified their amount.
2: Command, where was that medical at?
0: Pool headed towards the front lot, that drive that goes along the pool side of the building.
2: Okay.
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0: 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She's not similar.
1: Are you towards the field side of the trail or down further towards the front of the school?
0: By the back construction area, the back corner there.

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The alarm system is 1228.

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1: Swan 51, a cardiac arrest, apartment 10, 217 West Broad Street, between Noble Alley and North 3rd Street, Telford.
0: Officers that are releasing from the detail, can you notify me who's leaving?
2: 23, 24.
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3: Honor to command.

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0: What's the parking lot situation like?
1: Hey, bye. Well, I get that information for you, too. If you want to release on somebody, I'll shoot me a ride back.
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0: Tony, I'm with Hagen, so you can take the car.
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0: Yeah, Valley Forge have an issue with Tony Town and Allentown traffic just backed up.
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0: I'm here by myself. I could use relief for a little bit.
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2: 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Cedarbrook Middle School, 300 Longfellow Road, Wincote, Sheldon.

0: 3, fire alarm. 8244 Fairview Road, Box 2632. 3, fire alarm. 8244 Fairview Road, between Stockton Road and Marvin Road, Box 2632, Elkins Park, Cheltenham.
1: 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There's a bit of a disturbance in the front lot. 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

0: Track 28, mention engine 31. 2040, East Lincoln Highway, between North Woodburn Road and East Old Lincoln Highway. In the area of the TD Bank, Middletown Township. Drunk bicyclist. Medic 168, Rescue 8, engine 31. Here at 2040 East Lincoln Highway, between North Woodburn Road and East Lincoln Highway. In the area of the TD Bank, Middletown Township. A struck bicyclist, 1240.
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1: Yeah, I'm controlling.
0: If you can allow more cars at a time to leave the high school lot, it's all gridlocked.
1: Yeah, I'm trying. They're just getting blocked in the intersection because of Allentown Road.

0: still steady traffic coming out.
1: Ricky.
2: I had to park on the north side of the lot behind the traffic and walk around. Is there any more on that disturbance in the front?
3: Take another unit's disturbance is quelled for now, but people are getting angry because of the gridlock.
2: Okay.
1: Commander 37, start dumping all traffic out onto Valley Forge, right turn only. Push them out of the lot. Avoid Allentown.
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6: Copy, I'm on my way back.
1: Let's see.
7: Black phone, Travis.
8: Ladder to run again.
1: Let's see.
0: Yes.
1: Well.
0: Bonner's going to have traffic control at the exit to Snyder. I'm going to close Snyder at Valley Forge, and we're just going to keep letting everybody exit on the Snyder Road exit.
1: Okay.

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The alarm system is still free.

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0: 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I'm out at Summittown and Valley Forge.
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0: 37. 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
1: You said you want me to send him everybody right?
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0: 1276, 2417, April Drive, across the staff walkway. April Drive between South Walkley Road and Warwick Township, Anaphylaxis. Medic 176, 2417 April Drive, cross street of South Walkley Road, Warwick Township, Anaphylaxis, 1254.
1: Anyone still in the lot that can divert cars to Snyder? Do that?
2: 2431, they're running over here pretty well on their own. Everyone's seen the opening.
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0: 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Can you open somebody's account again?
1: Yeah, sorry, my Opticom is not working.
2: Front lot's emptied out considerably in the last couple minutes here, so we should be done shortly. Just keep them all moving.

0: 37. There's two black SUVs at the end of this traffic line. That's the end of the traffic coming out the front.
1: I could probably have them go Allentown Road. It cleared up.
0: All right. Yeah, this couple cars coming to you now is the end of that line. 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
2: Into the parking lot.
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0: Okay, callers reporting a stove on fire. Unknown if it's still active. Everyone evacuated.
1: 43, Tower 53, 308A, a dwelling, 617 Caroline Drive, box 5227. Station 27, squad 56, squad 61, squad 54, engine 551, ladder 43, tower 53, 308A, a dwelling, 617 Caroline Drive, between High Street and Tremont Avenue, box 5227, northbound. Operate Fire Region 6.
2: Deputy 271 is responding to the phone.
0: Deputy 27, okay.

0: freeway death covered freeway day, an accident with injuries. Montgomery County Fire Academy, 1175 Conshohocken Road. Freeway death covered freeway day, an accident with injuries. In front of the Montgomery County Fire Academy, 1175 Conshohocken Road, Plymouth.
1: Parking around.

0: Mod 134, Horizon Drive, Canyon Road, New Britain Township, an accident. Squad 134, Horizon Drive and Canyon Road, New Britain Township, an accident. 1301.
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1: 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With the exception of Station 27, recall for Assistant 27.
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Slalom 34, 2nd Ambulance, Squad 129 to cover. Horizon Drive at Canyonland Road, New Britain Township, an accident. Slalom 34, 2nd Ambulance, Squad 129 to cover. Horizon Drive, Canyonland Road, New Britain Township, an accident at 13 of 7.

0: 345B cover 345, a motorcycle accident, North Lyon Street and Cowpath Road. 345B cover 345, a motorcycle accident, North Lyon Street and Cowpath Road, Hatfield Township.
1: Pearl Harbor Memorial Bridge.

ambulance, that's a medic 143 to respond. On the Pennsylvania Turnpike, northbound. The Delaware River Bridge. Crystal Township, an accident. 12143, second ambulance, attention medic 143. On the Pennsylvania Turnpike, northbound, the Delaware River Bridge. Crystal Township, an accident, 1309.

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The King of Prussia Plaza Food Court, 160 North Gulf Road, Upper Marion.

12 and 68 Second Ambulance, attention medical on 68. 700 East Parker Street between Sparrow Lane and Sparrow Turn. Second Ambulance, attention medical on 68. 700 East Parker Street between Spire Lane and Spire Return, Middletown Township, Basin System. 12 and 68, Second Ambulance, medical on 68. 700 East Parker Street between Spire Lane and Spire Return, Middletown Township, Basin System, 1311.

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Bronin, do a head injury. Jack Cassidy's Irish Pub, 990 High Street. 329-8 responding, a head injury. Jack Cassidy's Irish Pub, 990 High Street, Pottstown. 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

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Attention medical on 41 to cover. 670 South Main Street. Cross street of South 9th Street. The Quakertown Main Street Park. Quakertown Borough and Environmental Emergency. Squad 108, second ambulance. Attention medic 141 to cover. 670 South Main Street near South 9th Street at the Quakertown Main Street Park. Quakertown Borough and Environmental Emergency.

box 276. Fires reported on the Pennsylvania Turnpike eastbound, mile marker 351.

0: Boulevard 276, attention engine 65 westbound. Fires reported on the Pennsylvania Turnpike eastbound, mile marker 351.0, a truck. Boulevard 276, attention engine 65 westbound. Fires reported on the Pennsylvania Turnpike eastbound, mile marker 351.0, a truck. And I 1320, companies will operate on the central band.
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Tanker 58, tanker 23, tanker 26. Squad 108, 3rd ambulance, engine medic 142. Fires report, double flight in the area of Mountain View Drive, a dwelling. Tactical box 8777. 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Tanker 23, tanker 58, tower 26. Squad 108, 3rd ambulance, squad 142 to cover. Fires reported Dublin Pike in the area of Mountain View Drive, a dwelling. That's 1323.

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0: Number 40 staff line between California Road and Dickert Road, Richland Township, hemorrhage. Squad 108, 4th Ambulance, Medic 156-1 to cover. Number 40 staff mine road between California Road and Dickert Road, Richland Township, a hemorrhage, 1330.
1: South 22 on scene. 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
1: Blair Mill Village East Apartments, 3855 Blair Mill Road, between Westmoreland Avenue and Allison Road, Box 3552, Upper Moreland.
0: Blair Mill Road between Westmoreland Avenue and Allison Road. A building. Time out, 1335.
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0: 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Lot 186, 3900 Rock Hill Drive, crossing the Neshaminy Boulevard, across from the Warrenville Steakhouse. 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Lot 186, 3900 Rock Hill Drive, crossing the Neshaminy Boulevard, across from the Longhorn Steakhouse. 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
1: 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We'll be out investigating. Have all units switched to fire ground 5 upon arrival.
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3: Sterager Street. 3AP, an assault victim, 1414 Sterager Street, on the North Forest Avenue, west north.

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1: Okay.
0: Tower 29, respond with Montgomery County Station 35 on box 3552. The address fire 3855 Blair Mill Road between Allison Road and Westmoreland Avenue.
2: Bucks Tower 29, assist 35 on the working building. Apartment 201 G Golf at the Blair Mill Village East Apartment, 3855 Blair Mill Road, in Westmoreland Avenue and Allison Road, box 3552, Upper Moreland.
0: Westmoreland Avenue and Allison Road, A building, box 1341.

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2: 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Blair Mill Road Command for...
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4: 25425 South Main Street near Steeple Chase Drive at the Wawa.

0: 425 South Main Street, crossing the Steeplechase Drive to Wawa. Doylestown Borough, an environmental emergency. Medic 125, 425 South Main Street near Steeplechase Drive at the Wawa. Doylestown Borough, an environmental emergency, 1348.
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2: 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Station 7, a building investigation. 55 Hendricks Street, between Fairview Avenue and Forest Avenue. 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
0: 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Richmond Township, a diabetic emergency, 1349.
1: Richard. 382 is subject to pain, apartment A off of 112 at the Redeemer Village Apartments, 1551 Huntington Pike. 382, a subject in pain, apartment A off of 112 at the Redeemer Village Apartments, 1551 Huntington Pike, Abington.
0: Medic 113, 521 Militia Hill Road between Cambridge Circle and Jefferson Drive, Upper Southampton Township, emergency transportation, 1350.

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1: Okay.
0: Medic 174, 302, Grace Court, question Shepherd's Way. Medic 174, 302, Grace Court, question Shepherd's Way for Mr. Township Emergency Transportation. 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

Long 55, 2nd Ambulance, Medic 100 to cover. 610 Lincoln Highway, Torch Street of Arlene's Avenue at Bower Street. False chance of an environmental emergency. 12155, 2nd Ambulance, Medic 100 to cover. 610 Lincoln Highway, Torch Street of Arlene's Avenue at the Dollar Tree. False chance of an environmental emergency. 1352.

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21 Hellings Avenue, North Street of Trenton Road, Middletown Township, a cardiac. Medic 168, 921 Hellings Avenue, North Street of Trenton Road, Middletown Township, a cardiac. 1355.

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0: the bulk of the fire is knocked down. I'll give you a progress report in a couple minutes.
2: Give me your 20-minute mark as well. 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

box 375-368. Fires reported 40-30 Bethlehem Pike between Stoddard and Road and East Central Avenue at the Bucks County Intermediate Unit.

0: box, 375, 368. Attention, engine 59, Montgomery County engine 17, tower 27, and Montgomery County tower 74. Fires reported 4030 Bethlehem Pike between Satterton Road and East Central Avenue, the Bucks County Intermediate Unit, a building. Box 375, 368, attention engine 59, Montgomery County engine 17, tower 27, and Montgomery County tower 74. Fires reported 4030 Bethlehem Pike between Satterton Road and East Central Avenue, the Bucks County Intermediate Unit, a building. I'm at 1401.
1: A head injury after a fall, Abington Jefferson Health Center, Montgomeryville, 1010 Horsham Road. 345A, head injury after a fall in the parking lot at Abington Jefferson Health Center, Montgomeryville, 1010 Horsham Road, Montgomery.

0: 383 General Wheatness, 3333 Jeffrey Drive. 383 General Wheatness, 3333 Jeffrey Drive, between Twining Road and South Liontown Pike, Upper Dublin.
1: 262 Solgate Road between Park Road and Hill Street, Crashing Nursing Home, unit 314. Middletown Township, 8 Cardiac, 1402.

0: Tower 74, Engine 17, a building investigation, the Bucks County IU, 4030 Bethlehem Pike, in Satterton Road and East Central Avenue, Box 4368, Hilltown Bucks.
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The alarm system is 1405.

Squad 187, 2999 Street Road near Murray Avenue and Casino Way at Park Casino. Squad 187, 2999 Street Road between Casino Way and Murray Avenue at Park Casino in Salem Township of Fulton. Squad 187, 2999 Street Road between Murray Avenue and Casino Way, Parks Casino. A tail township, a fall victim at 1407.

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E. Lutheran Road, Reichsteiner Road. New Adamer.

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1: Medic 1681, 921 Hellings Avenue off of Trenton Road, Middletown Township, cardiac. Medic 168, respond with Medic 1681, 921 Hellings Avenue off Trenton Road, Middletown Township, cardiac 1412.

to Squad 3, fire alarm, Unit 115, Parkview at Cheltenham, 1990 Ashbourne Road, box 2624. Station 2, Squad 3, fire alarm, Unit 115 at Parkview at Cheltenham, 1990 Ashbourne Road, Spring Avenue, Washington Lane, box 2624, Elkins Park, Cheltenham.

Squadron 3930, ambulance medic 145 to cover. 237 Stockham Avenue, between West Palmer Street and Osborne Avenue. Marsleboro, a sinkable episode. Squadron 3930, ambulance medic 145 to cover. 237 Stockham Avenue, between Osborne Avenue and Palmer Street. Marsleboro, a sinkable episode at 1415.

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1: Back pains, 60 and 62 Haywood Road. 308C, back pains, 60 and 62 Haywood Road, off of Locust Lane, Upper Frederick.

0: 3433. Engine 19, engine 19-1. Rescue 29 is writ, tower 79. Ladder 74, rescue 29. Squad 134, second ambulance, medical 25-1 to cover. Fires reported 341 West Butler Avenue off of Pavilion Way to New Britain Veterinary Clinic, a building. Box 3433, attention engine 19, engine 19-1, tower 79. Rescue 29 is a routine, tower 79. Ladder 74, squad 134, second ambulance, attention medical 1, 25-1 to cover. Fires reported 341 West Butler Avenue, Worship Pavilion Way at the New Britain Veterinary Clinic, a building. 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
1: Victim, Arbor Square, Route 141, 695 Main Street. 376, the fall victim, Arbor Square, Route 141, 695 Main Street, off Old Sunnytown Pike, Lower South.

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Box 3433, 341 West Butler Avenue. Reception of engine 34, ladder 74. All drivers reduce your speed.

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0: We're getting a fire alarm for Marketplace at Huntington Valley on County Line Road for a Zone 30 dialer test. They said it was a test, and then they disconnected on us. Negative 500 was released.
1: I said 19, that.
0: Engine 19-1 from county.
2: Yeah, you want me to take that too?

0: was changed to an investigation. They said it was a test for a fire drill.
1: Matt, can you just send that down on my phone, please?
0: I'm going to stand by. They're dispatching now.
1: Okay.
2: County from Battalion 35, you can show me around the county line route.
0: Battalion 35, okay. Zone 30, dialer test. And then they disconnected.
3: 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Upper Southampton Township and medical alarm. Squad 113, second ambulance, squad 116 to cover. 598 Belmont Avenue, cross of New Road, Hampton Crossing, unit B Bravo 103. Upper Southampton Township, the medical alarm, 1434.
4: I know it's on that.
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0: 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No further description. They said it came in from an app on the phone, and then someone acknowledged that they may be on site.
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Squad 168, 3rd Ambulance, Squad 114 to cover. 1801 Lincoln Highway near Orchard Avenue with the Orchard Square Apartment.

section. Squad 168, 2nd Ambulance. Medic 168 to respond. 1801 Old Lincoln Highway near Orchard Avenue and Fairhill Avenue. The Orchard Square Apartment, unit 52, Middletown Township of Fall Victim. Squad 168, 2nd Ambulance. Attention, Medic 168 to respond. 1801 Old Lincoln Highway, crossroads of Orchard Avenue and Fairhill Avenue with the Orchard Square Apartments, unit 52, Middletown Township, a fall victim at 1438. Squad 114 personnel, disregard your alerting system.

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0: Pine, Elbow Glass 13, NV for Charles, VSF for Princeton, Ladder 1, recall. Routine police operating, Elbow Glass 13, NV for Charles, with the exception of Princeton, Ladder 1, recall.
1: Brandy Pike Road, the exception of engine 13.6, instruction ladder 1.6, recall. Company's operating low box 13, 390 Pike Road, the exception of ladder 1 and Clint 6, company's recall.
0: Company's operating on box 3433, New Britain Veterinary Clinic, with the exception of engine 34, ladder 74, engine 19, recall. Company's operating on box 3433, New Britain Veterinary Clinic, with the exception of engine 34, ladder 74, engine 19, recall.
1: Ladder 74, company's recall. Company's operating on box 3433, 341 West Butler Avenue at the New Britain Veterinary Clinic, the exception of engine 34, ladder 74, engine 19, company's recall.
0: Perfect.

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0: cardiac emergency, Valley Forge Urgent Care, 2521 West Main Street. 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
1: 395 West Trenton Avenue between Pine Grove Road and Big Oak Road. Outside of Dunkin' Donuts in a vehicle, Falls Township and unconscious. 1443.

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0: Elder Mental Status, Moss Rehab at Elkins Park, 60 East Township Line Road, 38 Elder Mental Status in the gymnasium at Ross Rehab at Elkins Park, 60 East Township Line Road, between Holm Avenue and Rolling Hill Road, Cheltenham.
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17, engine 12, a fire alarm, 2800 Bronze Drive, box 5513. 17, 12, with an engine, a fire alarm, 2800 Bronze Drive, between North Penn Road and the dead end, box 5513, Hatfield.

0: 76 AQRS 56, subject in pain, 336 winding way west. 76 AQRS 56, the subject in pain, 336 winding way west. Off of winding way and crooked lane, Upper Marion.
1: 75 Village Turn, pursuit of Village Lane at the Village Park Elementary School. A school. And I-1449, company switch and operate on the eastbound.

2, flat 69, Geigelville Road between Ridge Valley Road and Tankhannon Road. Tennicum Township, a cardiac. Medic 142, 569, Geigelville Road between Tankhannon Road and Ridge Valley Road. Tennicum Township, a cardiac, 1450.

0: Medic 151, attention, rescue 27. Northbound, Route 309 bypass, the area of Rickshaw Road.
1: Respiratory emergency, the Hillcrest Center, Route 320, 1245 West Church Road. 38A, respiratory emergency, the Hillcrest Center, Route 320, 1245 West Church Road, between Bent Road, Greenwood Avenue, Winco, Shelton.
0: Medic 151, engine rescue 27, engine 26. Northbound, Route 309 bypass, near your Rich Hill Road, West Rockville Township, an accident. Medic 151, attention rescue 27, engine 26. Northbound, Route 309 bypass, the area of Rich Hill Road, West Rockville Township, an accident, 1456.

0: somebody's concerned, rescue 82 going back in service, 1454 hours. KCI 570, dispatcher 745.
1: Building 26 at 411 Sweetland Road, box 5627. 56, the fire alarm. Building number 26 at 411 Sweetland Road, the Renaissance Boulevard and Flint Hill Road, box 5627, Upper Marine.

0: 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Building 26, basement water flow.
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2: .384 in older metal status, 2500 Pleasant Hill Road. .384 in older metal status, 2500 Pleasant Hill Road, between Davisville Road and Hoffman Road, Upper Moreland.
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was operator box 2778, 309 bypass, Richfield Road. Deception of rescue 27, recall. Somebody's operating on little box 2778, 309 bypass, Richfield Road. Deception of rescue 27, company's recall.

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369 QRS 71 is subject to pain, 1113 Burgundy Circle. 369 QRS 71 is subject to pain, 1113 Burgundy Circle to Napa Circle on Vine Drive. Upper Hanover.

Takeover 356, US 56, fall victim, Crown Plaza Hotel, 260 Mobile, Earth. 356, Takeover 356, US 56, fall victim, Crown Plaza Hotel, 260 Mall Boulevard, Upper Marion.

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1: I'm on 56 from Deputy 56. So I'm on the dock side, and there's no one out here. Are you in the front?

Chester, MQ 83, cover 325, Apollo Victim 22, Cameron Court. Chester, MQ 83, cover 325, Apollo Victim 22, Cameron Court, between Rogerson Court and Hannah Court, Forestford.

0: Paddock 100, 506 Yardley Commons, cross to South Main Street. Paddock 100, 506 Yardley Commons, cross to South Main Street, Yardley Borough, fall victim. Paddock 100, 506 Yardley Commons, cross to South Main Street, Yardley Borough, fall victim, your timeout 1607.
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0: Chief and young lady at the gate here just advised me that it's actually building 29, not 26.
1: Okay. Must be some confusion with the staff here. We'll let them know. Squad 56 is out here with me, and I'll get a hold of her officer. He just went into building 26.

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0: 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Whatever. 825 Rich Hill Road, across the south Old Bethlehem Pike and southwest Bend Boulevard.

0: 108 for your fourth ambulance. Send to medic 156 to respond with medic 151 covering squad 108, 825 Rich Hill Road, cross of South Old Bethlehem Pike and Southwest Dunn Boulevard, Richland Township, an accident. Squad 108 for your fourth ambulance. Send to medic 156 to respond with medic 151 covering squad 108, 825 Rich Hill Road, cross of South Old Bethlehem Pike and Southwest Dunn Boulevard, Richland Township, an accident, 1511.
1: Correct building is actually 29. Oliver Sprinkler is on location working on the system. They're reporting a small break. 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

345B, cover 345A, assault victim, CVS, 548 Doylestown Pike. 345B, cover 345A, assault victim, CVS, 548 Doylestown Pike, Montgomery.

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3D310's responding to CDA, 334 Locust Road. 3D310's responding to a CDA, 334 Locust Road off of Hawthorne Road, Abington.

781, 59 Allen Lane, across the West Broad Street. Rescue 18, engine 17-1, respond with medic 1081, 59 Allen Lane, across the West Broad Street, Quakertown, Borough, EMS assist on a cardiac arrest. Rescue 18, engine 17-1, respond with medic 1081, 59 Allen Lane, across the West Broad Street, EMS assist on a cardiac arrest, 15-17.

125, 4357 Swamp Road, cross of 611 bypass at Marshall's. Medic 125, 4357 Swamp Road, cross of the 611 bypass at Marshall's, Plumstead Township of Fall Victims. Medic 125, 4357 Swamp Road, cross of the 611 bypass at Marshall's, Plumstead Township, a Fall Victim, 1519.

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8698. This is the ambulance listing a reduced speed. 22 Cameron Court, box 8698. 98, this is the ambulance at reduced speed with Lifton. 22 Cameron Court in Rogerson Court and Hanna Court, box 8698, Royersford.

Squad wants to get 60 or 3rd ambulance, attention squad 141 to cover 1990 Bethlehem Pike, crossing Springfield Street and Cherry Street, Valley Manor Nursing Home.

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329B, cover 329, fall victim 121, Random Road. 329B, cover 329, fall victim 121, Random Road, Middlemarch Road, Broadmoor Boulevard, Douglasburg.

345 Delta, 2800 State Road near North Washington Street, Meadows at Lutheran Community, Unit 315, West Rockville, Tennessee, up in emergency transportation. That's 345 Delta, 2800 State Road, North Washington Street, in Autumn Lake Circle, the Meadows at Lutheran Community, Unit 315, West Rockville Township, emergency transportation, 1526.

376B, a fall victim at Giant, 967 South Township Pine Road. 376B, a fall victim at Giant, 967 South Township Pine Road, Limerick.

34, attention engine 19. The area of 215, Almond House Road between Bueller Road and South Salmon Avenue. Goldstone Township, struck pedestrian. Medical 34, attention engine 19. The area of 215, Almond House Road between South Salmon Avenue and Bueller Road. Goldstone Township, struck pedestrian, time at 1530.

Battalion 79, multiple phone calls. The pedestrian is still on the roadway, sitting up with some cuts to their arms and head.

Clamor Avenue off South Main Street and Diamond Street, Sellersville Senior Apartments, Unit 108, Sellersville Borough, Station Assist. Squad 159, 801 East Clamor Avenue between South Main Street and Diamond Street, the Sellersville Senior Apartments, Unit Number 108, Sellersville Borough, a Station Assist, 1531.

0: RD6, 2500 Nitro, to 3 side upon. Squad 186, 2500 Knight Road near Franklin Mill Circle, the Creekside Apartments, Building 119, Apartment 3, Centennial Township, abdominal pain. Squad 186, 2500 Knight Road between Dunksbury Road and Franklin Mill Circle, the Creekside Apartments, Building 119, Apartment 3, Centennial Township, abdominal pain, 1532.
1: That's 19.

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Medic 187, 3685 Marshall Lane, near Winks Combined Express, Pennsylvania Township. An environmental emergency, 1533.

0: 25 with 60 Blacksmith Road near Terry Drive at DeVita. He's in Township and Emergency Transportation. Squad 145, Sierra 25. It's 60 Blacksmith Road near Terry Drive at DeVita. He's in Township Emergency Transportation, 1534.
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an emergency. 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

0: Medic 114, Medic 113, attention utility 1. 72 Caroline, short street of Flop Road, lower Southampton Township, a cardiac arrest. Medic 114, Medic 113, attention utility 1. For 72 Carroll Lane, for a shoot of Buck Road, Lower Southampton Township, a cardiac arrest, 1545.
1: This is 114, 72 Carroll Lane, cross of Buck Road, 8 months, 6 on a cardiac arrest.

Bell Station 19, Station 79, Station 34 fire, please respond. The area is 215 Mount House Road between South Hammond and Beulah, Wilson Sanchez, for traffic control and an accident. Call Bell Station 19, Station 79, Station 34 fire, please respond. 215 Mount House Road between Hammond and Beulah, Wilson Sanchez, for traffic control and an accident. 1547.

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0: Local box 6626, 800 Elm House Road near Rushland Road and Warwick Farm Road. Local box 6626, 800 Home South Road between Rushland Road and Colony Road at the Warwick Farm Brewing. Still Arkansas. Local box 6626, 800 Home South Road between Rushland Road and Colony Road, Warwick Farm Brewing. The alarm system 5051.
1: 800 Elm South Road, across the Rushland Road and Colony Road, Woolworth Farm Brewing, alarm system.

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1: Rescue 636, okay, they just got a call in for a dwelling fire at the same location, stating that wires fell on the roof and then sparked.
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1: 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Fire police are going to remain on scene.
0: Okay.
2: Box 6626. Fires reported 800 Alm South Road, between Rushland Road and Colony Road at Warwick Farm Brewing.

0: report.
1: Rescue 35, Quint 3. Fires reported 800 Almshouse Road between Washington Road and Colony Road. Warwick Farm Brewing, a building. Box 6626, attention engine 92, squirt 93. Rescue 35, Quint 3. Fires reported 800 Almshouse Road between Washington Road and Colony Road. Warwick Farm Brewing, a building. Timeout 1555, company switch and operate on the central van.
2: Rescue 35, fires reported 800 Almshouse Road across the Rushton Road and Colony Road. Warwick Farm Brewing, a building, company will switch and operate on the central van. To Battalion 66, after the alarm, we had a dwelling fire that came in. Clayton stated that the wires fell on the roof and it sparked. Since then, they stated it has not sparked since, and they do not see any fire.
3: Single family, nothing to show. We do have wires down in the front yard. All of Almshouse Road commands on the first round, keep off
2: it. I'll test, ma'am.

0: 351. A head injury after a fall. Hartman Lutheran Home, 250 North Sunline Pike. 385, cover 351, a head injury after a fall. Hartman Lutheran Home, 250 North Sunline Pike, Antler.
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0: 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It's like a complex.
1: 3
0: between South Main Street and Constitution Drive. Flickertown West, Unit J. Julia 203. Flickertown Borough. Back me. Back 108, 461 South Main Street between South Main Street and Constitution Drive. Flickertown West, Unit J. Julia 203. Flickertown Borough. Back me, 1600 hours.

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1: Tower, thank you.
2: Quit 35 from the area, investigator.
3: Quit 35, okay.

Tackle Box 7949, 2338 South Whitmore Street, across of West Brighton Street. Tackle Box 7949, attention engine 19, 2338 South Whitmore Street, between North Whitmore Street and West Brighton Street. Assumes inside the dwelling. Tackle Box 7949, attention engine 19, 2338 South Whitmore Street, between North Whitmore Street and West Brighton Street. Assumes inside the dwelling. 1603.

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2: Okay.

0: 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Levittown Parkway near Bristol Place. Tullytown Borough, construct pedestrian. Medic 154, attention engine 33, engine 32. Levittown Parkway near Bristol Place. Tullytown Borough, a struck pedestrian. 66.
1: Bridgeton Road, between Barrington Road and Winston Road, box 669 Lower Providence. Operating fire engine 4.

0: Quint 35, Montgomery. Check Pico come out across from 235 Fitzwater Town Road. They can check the primary wires. Looks like one of the insulators popped. We're available.
1: Quint 35, okay.

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1: Information was called into Station 77 for a gas odor from the fireplace. It is secured.
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151-122, South 2nd Street between West Walnut Street and West Chestnut Street. Medic 151-122, South 2nd Street between West Chestnut Street and West Walnut Street. 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Medic 151-122 South 2nd Street between West Chestnut Street and West Walnut Street. The doctor's office, courtesy Borough of Fulvick, from 1626.

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2: An accident with injuries. 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Valley Kenwood Shopping Center, 45 East City Avenue. 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

0: 52 is subject to ping apartment A Alpha at 29 Leary Drive. 352 is subject to ping apartment A Alpha at 29 Leary Drive of Summer Avenue portion.
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Chihuahua 43, 1043 First Avenue between Delaware Avenue and Miller. Chihuahua 43, 1043 First Avenue between Miller Avenue and Delaware Avenue. Bristol Township and emergency transportation. Chihuahua 43, 1043 First Avenue between Miller Avenue and Delaware Avenue. Bristol Township Emergency Transportation, 1639.

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Y172, number 17, Dillon Way, cross the Sex Drive, Upper Mayfield Township, Fullerton. Y172, number 17, Dillon Way, also Sex Drive, Upper Mayfield Township, Fullerton is 1639.

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That's Salem Township, abdominal pain. 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
2: Solid 39, 32 West Bridge Street, near North Pennsylvania Avenue, at the Ashland Distillery.

9, 32 West Bridge Street, between North Pennsylvania Avenue and Morris Avenue, the Ackland Distillery. Morrisville Borough, Fulvington. Squad 139, 32 West Bridge Street, between North Pennsylvania Avenue and Morris Avenue, the Ackland Distillery. Morrisville Borough, a Fulvington at 1643.

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1: Downtown, tip an injury, 1647.

Solid 43, third ambulance. It's in Medic 186, Sierra 51. 475 Beaver Street between Palm Street and Canal Street is a Grundy Rink. Bristol Borough, with all victims. Squad 143, third ambulance. Attention Medic 186 to cover with QRS 51. 475 Beaver Street between Palm Street and Canal Street. The Grundy Rink, Bristol Borough, with all victims, 1650.

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Attention Montgomery County, squad 72. 3005 State Road near Emlyn Way at Fresco System, the alarm system. Local box 375-776. Attention Montgomery County, squad 72. 3005 State Road between Emlyn Way and Laurier Circle at Fresco System, the alarm system, 1707.

Paramedic 145, QRS 45. 572 Taylor Avenue, Grocery to South Norwood Avenue, in Town Township, a syncope. Medic 145, QRS 45. 572 Taylor Avenue, Grocery to South Norwood Avenue, in Town Township, a syncope, 1708.

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Building investigation. Unit A off of 4079 Deptford Place. Box 6607. Station 53. Building investigation. Unit A off of 4079 Deptford Place. Between Sunderland Drive and Eagle Stream Drive. Box 6607. Lower Providence.

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2: Room 212, Luther Woods Convalescent Center, 313 West County Line Road, Portia.

Medic 168, Medic 167. Okay, rescue 8, engine 244. Interstate 295 westbound, the area mile marker 2.5.

0: Medic 168, Medic 167. Engine rescue 8, engine 244 westbound. Engine 82 eastbound. On Interstate 295 westbound, near mile marker 2.5, Middletown Township, an accident. Medic 168, engine Medic 167. Rescue 8, engine 244 westbound, engine 82 eastbound. On Interstate 295 westbound, near mile marker 2.5, Middletown Township, an accident, 1772.
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Then it comes down and took a fall victim. Squad 142, second ambulance, squad 124 to cover. 212 Dorm Road between Tahikin Valley Road and Modern Lane. The Red Hill Church, hitting a township of Fall Victim, 1745.

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1: Squad 114, 2nd Amphitheater Medic 186 to cover westbound Pennsylvania Turnpike at exit 351 in downtown Township of Sinkley. 114, 2nd Amphitheater Medic 186 to cover westbound Pennsylvania Turnpike at exit 351 in the vehicle, then downtown Township of Sinkley at 1804.
0: .325 begin amputation. 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
1: Medic 108, it's engine 58, 2390 Finland Road off Dean Lane and Allentown Road, West Rock Hill Township, a motorcycle accident. Medic 108, it's engine 58, 2390 Finland Road off Dean Lane and Allentown Road, West Rock Hill Township, a motorcycle accident, 1808.
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139, 435 North Pennsylvania Avenue off East Hetchinson Avenue. Medic 139, 435 North Pennsylvania Avenue off East Hendrickson Avenue, West Hendrickson Avenue, Morrisville Borough, abdominal pain. Medic 139, 435 North Pennsylvania Avenue off East Hendrickson Avenue, West Hendrickson Avenue, Morrisville Borough, abdominal pain at 1813.

0: 27 is all same. 27, okay. 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I'll take command. All units to op 6 on arrival.
1: Okay. 27 switch off. Ready to fire op 6 on arrival. First minute.

0: Squad 27 officer from the assistant. Nothing shown in the rear. Doesn't even sound like the alarm's active.
1: Received. Alarm is silenced prior to us arriving. Panel says room 313. We're in the elevator, going to check on it now.
0: Received.
2: 25A, number Chester 83, general weakness, 258 South Wall Street, between Parkview Boulevard and Walnut Street, East Vincent Township, Chester County.

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1: 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Corp. Says they can hear a fire alarm going off and the building's empty.
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0: We're now getting a fire alarm for the grocery outlet, 2917 Sweet Road.
2: Got and clear. I'll call maintenance and deal with it myself.
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4: 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Get assigned me to the second call.
0: Deputy 61, okay. Do you need us to dispatch the second call as well?
4: Yeah, put it out for me.
0: Deputy 61, okay.
2: County from Assistant 27, Nars sounds available.
0: Assistant 27, okay. Deputy 61 from County.
1: County, Squad 61 on scene. I have a single story strip, nothing show. We're going to be looking for this caller.
0: Squad 61, okay. Deputy 61 from County.
4: Deputy 61.
0: For the grocery outlet, we're upgrading it to a building. Callers reporting smoke in the electrical room, possibly from the carbon monoxide detector.
4: Hi, guys, I'm with you. I've heard.
0: Deputy 61, okay.
5: Cap 602 to Deputy 61. Do you want the squad taking grocery outlet and have next news cover this fire alarm?
4: Oh. Yeah, it's a front room. Let's take the higher acuity call. County Deputy 61, cover the fire alarm.
0: Deputy 61, okay.
5: Captain Squad, Captain 61, cover the fire alarm.
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0: 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I'll be establishing periphery altitude, switch everything over to Op 6 on arrival.
1: 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Box 487, East Norton. Units respond on fire region 6 and switch and operate to fire ground 6 on arrival for commit.
2: 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Medic 143, Tona Crossings Drive off Newportville Road and Cross Road, North Tech Corporation, Bristol Township, an environmental emergency at 1824.
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1: Go ahead.
2: Reporting this is going to be the same issue as earlier. Apparently there's going to be antifreeze and a fine mist outside the refrigerator room on the east side of the building.
1: Receive. Can we hold it, Doss?
2: Repeat that.
1: Can we hold this to 61 units?
2: That's affirmative.
1: 61, command county. 65, man. You can hold this to squad 61, recall the balance.
3: He's just running to Speed Road, East Norton. With the exception of Squad 61, recall for Squad 61.
4: Guy, Deputy 61.
3: Deputy 61.
4: Do I have anything else on the road except for the squad?
3: We have Squad 33, Tower 53 en route, and there was a couple other apparatus that were... Squad 27 was also en route.
4: Hi. Do you have 27 and 33 handle that fire alarm since 46 just got hit out? The other two trucks are still on the road.
3: Deputy 61, okay. Squad 27 from county.
5: Squad... Squad 27 copies direct. Show us route the fire alarm.
3: Squad 27, okay. Squad 33 from county.
6: Squad 33. Can you give us the address for the fire alarm?
3: Affirmative. It's going to be the Fine Wine and Good Spirits. It's a 15 West Germantown Pike. 15 West Germantown Pike.
6: 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Can you show us responding?
3: Squad 33, okay.
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4: Tower 61, got it.
8: Where would you like us to proceed?
4: Proceed to the fire alarm.
8: We'll head to the fire alarm, but
3: fine, Monica's first. Tower 61, I copy. Deputy 61 from county.
4: Deputy 61,
3: I'm just confirming, did you want me to recall Quint 46 for the fire alarm?
4: Are they on the street?
3: Affirmative, they keyed up that they're en route.
4: Just leave them all in for now. 27 will be there, and they'll let everybody know what they need.
3: Received. Quint 46, I copy you're en route to the fire alarm.
4: Here's what's en route.
9: Six two is available.
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3: Special Service 61, okay.
9: Squad 27 is on the scene.
3: Squad 27, okay.
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3: 44, okay.
1: Captain 61 to the county. 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
1: Dizziness. This attitude of court in the lobby, 227 Evergreen Road. 329 dizziness. In the lobby, Sanitoba Court, 227 Evergreen Road, Lower Poskrip.
2: The panel in fine line of good spirits is showing all systems normal. We have no audible alarm.
3: Squad 33 is on scene.
0: Squad 37, the business name originally was given as Engineering Corp or Inc. Corp, and they said they could hear a fire alarm, and then the address was changed to Fine Wine and Spirits. I'm not sure if that helps.
2: 3 Chief County, we're walking the businesses, trying to see if we have anything going on. So far, we have no audible alarm.
0: Squad 37, okay.
3: I just certainly want to see at the hydra off the surface out place. Squad 27 from Squad 33. We're staying at the hydra outside of Weiss. Do you need our crew up there to help, or are you guys good?
2: I think we're okay for now. We're checking the neighboring businesses to see if there's anything.
4: Place off Rockingham Lane and Providence Lane. And at 134-212 Cambridge, place off Rockingham Lane and Providence Lane to Brittantown for a fall victim. And at 134-212 Cambridge, place off Rockingham Lane and Providence Lane to Brittantown for a fall victim, 1832.

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2: 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Am I okay to recall 46 as well?
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on 172, 1635 River Road off Lurgan Road and Bowman's Hill Tower Road, entrance to Washington Crossing State Park, Solberry Township, an accident. Squad 172, 1635 River Road off Lurgan Road and Bowman's Hill Tower Road, at the entrance to the Washington Crossing State Park, Solberry Township, an accident, 1836.

0: Way 6 Tillman Drive to Street Rose. Medic 186 Tillman Drive and Street Road, Bentown Township, and unconscious. Medic 186 Tillman Drive and Street Road, Bentown Township, and unconscious, 1839.
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1: 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West Conshohocken Police Station, 1001 New Haven Street, West Conshohocken.
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Medic 185, Medic 143-1, City Cruise 16, South Interstate 95, mile marker 38.6, Pinchon Township, an accident. Medic 185, Medic 143-1, City Cruise 16, South Interstate 95, mile marker 38.6, Pinchon Township, an accident, 1859.

KTI 570, the Fire Communications Center, Bucks County, Pennsylvania, reports a fallen apparatus out of service. UTV 114 at 1900 hours, KTI 570, dispatcher 747.

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1: Assistant 27, okay, two vehicle accidents. Call reporting there is smoke coming from the engine area of one of the cars. Also reported one occupant was not moving, however, they're now up and moving.
0: Received. Confirming EMS is en route.
1: Our three of us sent for an accident with injuries as well.
0: Received. 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
1: 7.
0: Are there any police yet on scene of this crash?
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Medic 100, 84 North Main Street off East Ascent Avenue and Wayfaring Lane. 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

154-9 Great Oak Road off Golden Ridge Drive and Grass Pond Road. Medic 154-9 Great Oak Road off Golden Ridge Drive and Grass Pond Road, Bristol Township, a fall victim. Medic 154-9 Great Oak Road off Golden Ridge Drive and Grass Pond Road, Bristol Township, a fall victim, 1921.

About 143, Second Ambulance, City Medic 168 to cover. 4100 New Falls Road off Millie Drive and Veterans Highway at Burger King, Bristol Township of Sinkston. Been called for Squadron 143, Second Ambulance, City Medic 168 to cover. 4100 New Falls Road off Millie Drive and Veterans Highway at Burger King, Bristol Township of Sinkston at 1923.

0: 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Tucker Box 1911.
1: Headed 143,
0: 10.2, Kitchen Tower 79, 145 Dogwood Drive off Cherry Drive and Wooded Drive. Fumes inside the dwelling. Tucker Box 1911, Kitchen Tower 79. 145 Dogwood Drive off Cherry Drive and Wooded Drive. Fumes inside the dwelling at 1923.
1: Headed Box 1911, Kitchen Tower 79. 145 Dogwood Drive off Cherry Drive and Wooded Drive. Fumes inside the dwelling.

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1: Sir, pardon for it from Pico. They spoke with a homeowner who called them because they had well, gas in and around their hot water here. Natural gas in that area.
0: Appreciate it.

County from Assistant 27. All fire units are cleared to Cal Street. Fire police will be remaining on scene to assist PD.

154, 2nd Avenue, minutes 155 to cover 180 Levittown Parkway, Russell Pike and Lakeside Drive at the Walmart in the vehicle, Tollytown Borough and unconscious. 154, 2nd Avenue, medic 155 to cover 180 Levittown Parkway, Russell Pike and Lakeside Drive at the Walmart in the vehicle, Tollytown Borough and unconscious at 1930.

Medic 139, engine 33 with Medic 155. 180 Levittown Parkway, offer supply can link that drive at the Walmart in the vehicle, Tullytown Borough, cardiac arrest. Medic 139, engine 33 with Medic 155, 180 Levittown Parkway, off Russell Pike and Lakeside Drive at the Walmart in the vehicle, Tullytown Borough, cardiac arrest at 1931.

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608 had injury after a fall. Room 221, Silver Spring at Norton, 2101 New Hope Street. 308 had injury after a fall. 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

despicable episode, the ramp from I-76 westbound to Belmont Avenue. Station 22, 313. Despicable episode, the ramp I-76 westbound to Belmont Avenue. Or Marion.

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1: Squad 22, assistant 22-1, okay. It's going to be the very end of the ramp coming off I-76 westbound to Belmont Avenue, so you got the light there. 22-year-old male feels like he's going to pass out, states his hands are numb, being a white GNR mechanical van.
2: Okay.

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1: Or SQ 22, if he gave staffing, they didn't come through.
0: SQ 22 is looking for it.
1: Care Rescue 22, the advisory is very muffled.
2: Squad 22 is all safe.
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345D cardiac emergency through 376 Indian Creek Road. 345D cardiac emergency, 376 Indian Creek Road off of Godshall Road, Franconia.

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0: Athletic 151, 15 Reagan Drive, off Kerman Court. Medic 151, 15 Reagan Drive, off Kerman Court, West Rock Hill Township, fall victim. Medic 151, 15 Reagan Drive, off Kerman Court, West Rock Hill Township, fall victim at 1946.
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0: Quad 186, 1439, New Chamonix Valley Drive, off Markham Drive. Quad 186, 1439, New Chamonix Valley Drive, off Markham Drive, Bensalem County, psychiatric emergency. Quad 186, 1439, New Chamonix Valley Drive, off Markham Drive, Bensalem County, a psychiatric emergency at 1948.
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236 General Weakness, 410 Wortman Road. 236 General Weakness, 410 Wortman Road. Greenwood Avenue and Woodbridge Road. Perkiomen.

322A, fall victim. 15109 Shenandoah Drive. 322A, a fall victim. 15109 Shenandoah Drive, Fort Providence.

45, 226 North Lincoln Avenue off East Jefferson Street and Summit Avenue, Pickering Manor Nursing Home. Medic 145, 226 North Lincoln Avenue off East Jefferson Street and Summit Avenue, Pickering Manor Nursing Home, room 248, Newtown Township, Bayless Transportation. Medic 145, 226 North Lincoln Avenue off East Jefferson Street and Summit Avenue, Pickering Manor Nursing Home, room 248, Newtown Township, Bayless Transportation, 1954.

11374 Belmont Station Road off Belmont Avenue. Upper Southampton Township of Syncope. Medic 11374 Belmont Station Road off Belmont Avenue, Upper Southampton Township of Syncope at 1956.

313A, cover 318, seizures, Sunnybrook Golf Club, 398 Stanton Avenue. 313A, cover 318, seizures, Sunnybrook Golf Club, 398 Stanton Avenue, off of Langdon Road and Joshua Road, White Marsh.

0: 4614, 1825 Aquaton Road off Rockwood Path and Old Windy Bush Road, the alarm system. 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